I'm holding y'all hands real, real, real, real tight when I say this because I don't feel like fighting. But please quit calling them little 1 week breaks celibacy. You're not celibate. You're not celibate. You're not celibate.

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Like, huh? 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Hold on. 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If I had a dick, it need to be sucked. 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

Here at WIZ, we play nothing but the hits. Nothing but the hits. Nothing but the motherfucking hits.

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What? 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Yeah. 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
0: Word up. 2 for 5s over here, baby. 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
1: Cash rules everything around me. 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

0: Street Science, you're on the air. 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
1: I love Tupac's new record.
0: Right, but don't you feel like that creates tension between East and West? 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
2: Chivas.
0: Oh,

0: Now you got real street that want in jail. So we on tour with the ops, which is the police. With the police, which is the, it's like, come on, bro. Like, the street's over with. Gotta understand that shit, man. There's nothing left out here, bro. Like, you just gotta protect yourself, protect your family, your who you love. You can't be around all this shit. Ain't the same no more. You got rats doing interviews. You got everybody sticking together who doing the wrong shit, bro. We real stand up. Like, when was it ever cool to backdoor somebody you love? When it was ever cool to set somebody up who you love? Like, this the new streets. Like, I don't want to be a part of that. I want to be a part of the generational wealth part, where it's still leadership around, when it's still organized. Like, that's why I don't never respond to shit. I never get on an interview and talk about nothing. Whoever say something about me, go ahead. I never responded to no in years. But guess what? I never been slapped. I never been robbed. None of that shit. I'm having fun. But all real new with me. And they know what's up with me.
1: Bow wow. Bow wow. I be praying for the street. Bow wow. Bow wow. Bow wow. I be praying for

0: Just let me know. Just let me know.
1: Put it on the floor.
0: Yeah, keep out of it.
2: Put it up. Put it up.

0: is major right here. You know what I'm saying? Yo, son. Y'all niggas is holding it, man. Straight up, man.
1: Word, man. You know I'm glad we got together to do this. You know what I'm talking about?
0: It's all real.
1: Everybody, north, south, east, west. You know what I'm saying? We doing this thing right here, straight up for hip-hop.
0: We handling the earth right now. Y'all niggas don't even know.
1: For sure.
0: You know what I mean? If it wasn't for us trying to enlighten y'all niggas with all types of flows and flavors, the game wouldn't be the same.
1: That's right, man. You got to keep innovative and new, creative. You know what
0: no
1: I'm saying?
0: Doubt.
1: I mean, you know what I'm saying? Some people don't want to hear the same old thing
0: no
1: over and
0: doubt.
1: Over.
0: No doubt. You got to come provocative, nigga. You know what I mean?
1: Word.
0: Shit got to be spine tingling with mad styles and crazy, dangerous. I mean, bust your shit open beats. You know what I mean?
1: Yeah.
0: It's like, yo,
1: worse.
0: Niggas don't even know, son. Yo, we going to play some funky shit for y'all.
1: That's right.
0: Straight up. Pay up, nigga.
1: From East Point to Shaolin. Y'all better know that.
0: Uh-huh.
1: Yeah.

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0: 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All of my obstacles running they jib. 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

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Fall off what? 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Called your bluff, better cite the source. 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
0: Look. Look. My notepad caught many bodies. Screenshots solved plenty problems. Voice notes bagged plenty hotties. Can't just talk to me like anybody. 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

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We enjoy the 5-star meals, but you was with me for the Zaxby's. 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

If you had one shot, one opportunity to seize everything you ever wanted in one moment, would you capture it?